There must be something in the Kool-Aid, cruising through the doom days. God knows what is real and what is fake. Last couple years have been a mad trip. How'd you look so perfect? You must have some portraits in the attic. We'll stay offline so no one gets hurt. Hiding from the real world, just don't read the comments ever, ever. We fucked this house up like the planet. We were running riot, crazy that some people

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2: Hey, look. This is just a message to let you know that whatever happens from here to you, I'm here for you. I'm not going anywhere. Just a stand.

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1: I remember Lee's flying through the breeze, and the tickle's just a tease. Walking through the door, rolling on the floor, never seen passion like this before.

I just can't wait to take her on a date. I feel so lucky, could it be fate? From the window to the wall, sweating for a call, trying to relax, but I can't fall.

want the picket fences and an arch around the entrance. Two IKEA twin beds for the kids. It's normal to be a little scared, but I wanna bend the rules and play some truth or dare.

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And you decided purple just wasn't for you.

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But the latest days have made me feel the right we're on. 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Can I be forgiven when we are reliving all the memories of faded lights?

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2: My room is dark, the blinds are shut tight.